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The first annual WCOK Gospel Fest will take place on Saturday, September 19th at the Ville Amphitheater in Fayetteville at 301 Lafayette Avenue. This show features Dottie Peoples along with Melvin Crispell III, Marette Brown Clark, and David Walker and High Praise. There will be an appearance by Pastor E. Dewey Smith, and WCOK's Rodney Evans will be the host. There will be food trucks and drink vendors on site. Tickets and additional information are available at the Ville

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1: All right. He brought out his bow. He's serious.

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I've got a song for you. 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

0: The first annual WCLK Gospel Fest will take place on Saturday, September 19th at the Ville Amphitheater in Fayetteville at 301 Lafayette Avenue. This show features Dottie Peoples along with Melvin Crispell III, Marette Brown Clark, and David Walker and High Praise. There will be an appearance by Pastor E. Dewey Smith, and WCLK's Rodney Evans will be the host. There will be food trucks and drink vendors on site. 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

0: the Lord praise in the house. Give the Lord praise. Give the Lord praise. Give the Lord praise.
1: Jazz 91.9 WCLK. It's a Thursday morning's edition of Joy in the Morning. Hey, do me a favor. Call a friend, call a neighbor, tell them Rodney Evans is on the radio playing the very best in gospel music on this Thursday morning. Hey, don't you go nowhere. Good morning.
2: For the vision is yet for an appointed time. But at the end it shall speak and not lie. I guess what we're trying to say tonight, that if the Lord said it, you can count on it, and he'll do just what he said. Come on, El Janak Mass, by heaven, I say, like the vision. Make it plain.
3: Make it plain.
2: That they.

0: he'll do just what he says. Oh, yeah. Well, come on in and give God a praise, because it is right, the vision tonight. Stand with the vision tonight. Hallelujah.
1: The Lord has given you a vision tonight. That's for you. No matter what the devil says, no matter what people say, you know, people will get jealous of you, won't support you. And it seems like whatever the Lord told you to do, it just seems like every door has been closed in your face. Just keep this in mind, that if the Lord said it, you can count on that. And he'll do just what he said. So you just shout in the devil's face and say, it is so.

tell your neighbor, I can't give up now. Come on, come on. Look at your neighbor, tell him, I can't give up now. If I was going to give up, I should have gave up a long time ago. There are some promises that God made you, and the devil wants you to quit before you see God's promise come to pass. But I just come tonight to encourage somebody, just to tell you, don't give up now. Because any day now, the Lord is going to do just what he said. I wish I could get about 700 folk in here to touch everybody around you and tell them, any day now,

The first annual WCLK Gospel Fest will take place on Saturday, September 19th at the Ville Amphitheater in Fayetteville at 301 Lafayette Avenue. This show features Dottie Peoples along with Melvin Crispell III, Marette Brown Clark, and David Walker and High Praise. There will be an appearance by Pastor E. Dewey Smith, and WCLK's Rodney Evans will be the host. There will be food trucks and drink vendors on site. Tickets and additional information are available at the

In a world where so many things are going on, we just don't know what to do, where to turn to. We have to remember the names of God. He's Jehovah Jireh, Jehovah Sikkim. But the one we need to be talking to today in this hour is El Shaddai, the Almighty God, the one that pulls us close. Come on, lift your hands right there and worship Him.

0: Whether you're returning from a long day at work or need some good chill-out music, tune into The Groove with Rufus Henderson every Saturday night at 9 p.m. on Atlanta's Jazz Station, 91.9 WCLK.
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Jazz 91.9 WCLK. It's a Thursday morning's edition of Joy in the Morning. Hey, do me a favor. Call a friend, call a neighbor, tell them Rodney Evans is on the radio playing the very best in gospel music on this Thursday morning. Hey, don't you go nowhere. Good morning.

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21st Annual WCLK Gospel Fest will take place on Saturday, September 19th at the Ville Amphitheater in Fayetteville at 301 Lafayette Avenue, next to the high school. This show features Dottie Peoples, along with Melvin Crispell III, Morette Brown Clark, and David Walker and High Praise. There will be an appearance by Pastor E. Dewey Smith, and WCLK's Rodney Evans will be the host. There will be food trucks and drink vendors on site. 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

The clock on the wall says my time is up, but listen, thanks very much for allowing me to share with you. Don't take your listening for granted. You continue to pray for me. I'll do the same for you. Till next time, go on your way with peace, love, joy in your heart. Hold your head up high. Don't worry about it, for things are going to work out. They're going to work out all right, for weeping may endure for a night, but joy will come in the morning time. Hey, till next time, take care of yourself. Be blessed. I'm Rodney Evans. Peace.

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0: The first annual WCLK Gospel Fest will take place on Saturday, September 19th at the Ville Amphitheater in Fayetteville at 301 Lafayette Avenue. This show features Dottie Peoples along with Melvin Crispell III, Marette Brown Clark, and David Walker and High Praise. There will be an appearance by Pastor E. Dewey Smith, and WCLK's Rodney Evans will be the host. There will be food trucks and drink vendors on site. 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

Fatality investigation connector northbound between Peachtree Pine and Spring Street has all lanes blocked. Traffic is stopped from beyond I-20. The HOV entrance ramp from Spring Street to the connector northbound is closed as well. All lanes are blocked 20 eastbound just after the Bremen-Carrollton exit. That is due to a crash with injuries. Lanes blocked 20 eastbound between Chapel Hill and Fairburn Road. Another serious injury crash at that location as well. I'm Fonda Smith with your WCLK traffic report.

0: Jazz 91.9 WCLK, Atlantis Jazz Station. That is Skinny Hightower. It's called Red Lights. 21 minutes after the hour. This is Morning Jazz. My name is Rick Joyner in for Morris Baxter. And speaking of red lights, I saw a lot of this morning right in front of me, like, you know, the brake lights on the traffic's a little challenging more this morning than my normal time. Listen, it's a nice 71 degrees, getting up to about 88 today. It's going to be a very nice day with about a 60% chance of rain. So you might want to take the parasol. When we come back, I've got a great song from Ronnie Foster on Jazz 91.9, streaming everywhere at WCLK.com.
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0: Jazz 91.9 WCLK, Atlanta's Jazz Station. That is Patrick Lamb. It's called Horizon Line. It's half past the hour. You're listening to Morning Jazz with me, Rick Joyner, in for Mars. 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
1: Uber is launching live video for teen rides in Atlanta. I'll have more on that story in a moment, Rick. But first, a federal judge is clearing the way for President Trump's nationwide restrictions on mail-in voting. A judge in Boston dropped her injunction after the Supreme Court lifted blocks imposed by lower courts earlier this week. The order directs the Postal Service to only send ballots to U.S. citizens eligible to vote. Well, Meta is paying $100 million to the state of Georgia as part of an $18 billion multi-state settlement. The parent company of Facebook and Instagram had been accused of encouraging addictive behavior among children and shared non-public user information with third parties. Attorney General Chris Carr called it a landmark agreement that sets the standard for protecting young users. Kids using Facebook and Instagram will face user limits. Well, a new safety program is starting up for teen Uber riders in Atlanta. The city is one of nine markets in the U.S. where Rideshare is launching a live video feature that is part of the Teen Accounts program. Parents and guardians will now be able to view a live video stream during a teen's trip. A notification will be sent out to parents once the ride begins. I'm Fonda Smith with your WCLK News Update. Now back over to you, Rick.
0: Thank you so much, Fonda. 28 now, 28 minutes before the top of the hour. And this day in jazz history was pretty big because Dexter Gordon recorded Go with Sonny Clark, Butch Warren, and Billy Higgins. Now, the album became one of Gordon's signature Blue Note recordings. At the same time, on the same day, Stan Getz recorded material for Big Band Bossa Nova, arranged by Gary McFarlane. Yeah, lots of jazz on today, the 27th. Here's Jeff Lober with some jazz for us. It's called Rain Dance on Jazz 91.9 WCLK.

0: Jazz 91.9 WCLK, Atlanta's Jazz Station. That's Wayman Tisdale with Get Down On It. That's exactly what we're doing. 15 now, 15 before the top of the hour. It's Morning Jazz with me, Rick Joyner, in for Morris Baxter. Big happy birthday shout out to Alice Coltrane, pianist, harpist, composer, and spiritual jazz pioneer, and the wife of John Coltrane. Yeah, bet you didn't know that. All right, time now for your motivation with Morris Baxter.
1: Today's motivation, it's titled Excuses, Excuses. Wouldn't it be great if we could rid ourselves of excuses? We know that an excuse is any reason for inactivity. We've heard and used them all before. For example, many of us have said, if only I had more money. If only the circumstances were different. If only I could have made adversity work for me. If only I followed my dreams. If only I hadn't listened to others. If only I had more schooling. If only things had gone according to plan. If only I had married a different mate. If only I had more influential contacts. If only I had listened. And if only I would stop making excuses, riches would be within my reach. That's your motivation. Say to yourself today, I am in control of my life. Each day I will eliminate those excuses that stand between me and my good. And as always, your motivation, it's for you because it's way bigger than me.
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0: Jazz 91.9 WCLK, Atlanta's Jazz Station. Yes, Eric Robeson, God does have a funny way of teaching you lessons. It's 9 now, 9 minutes before the top of the hour. Morning Jazz with me, Rick Joyner, in for Morris Baxter. Time to take another look at traffic with Fonda Smith.
1: Authorities still dealing with a fatality investigation on the connector northbound between Peachtree Pine and Spring Street. The HOV entrance ramp from Spring Street to the connector northbound is blocked as well. Traffic is slowing back to and beyond I-20. They are diverting traffic off at Pine Street to West Peachtree Street. We also have good news. The crash 20 eastbound at the Bremen-Carrollton exit has been moved off to the side. Traffic still stop and go from exit 9, which is Waco Road and Carrollton, and a crash 400 southbound at the North Springs MARTA station is clearing.
2: 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There will be an appearance by Pastor E. Dewey Smith, and WCLK's Rodney Evans will be the host. 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

0: 91.9 WCLK, Atlanta's Jazz Station. That's Norman Connors with Bobby Lyle, Gerald Albright. Man, I love the song, One for Mr. C. It's Morning Jazz with me, Rick Joyner, in for Morris Baxter. Time for a look at traffic with Fonda Smith.
1: Lane's still blocked on the downtown connector northbound between Peachtree Pine and Spring Street as authorities continue an accident investigation. They still have the HOV entrance ramp from Spring Street to the connector northbound closed as well. Traffic is stopped from Langford Parkway. Earlier wreck 285 westbound after flat shows cleared, as well as the crash 285 eastbound at I-20 and the wreck 285 northbound at Hollowell Parkway off to the side. I'm Fonda Smith with your WCLK traffic report.

0: Jazz 91.9 WCLK, Atlanta's Jazz Station. That is Philip Doc Martin. It's called Chill Pill. Yeah. Before that, Freak Power gave us Tune In, Tune In, Turn Up. Tune in. Listen, it's Morning Jazz with me, Rick Joyner, in for Morris Baxter. Looking for a high today of about 85 degrees. Right now, 73 degrees. Rain is in the area. So if you're just about to get in the car, just know you're going to have some rain issues quite possibly, especially within the next hour and hour and a half or so. Okay, we'll take a quick break. Come back, give you a great song from Matt Willard. And I've got some information for you about what today is. And if you know someone that's always got to be organized, plan every detail out, plan every bathroom trip, everything, you need to call that person, tell them to tune in, because we got some for them in just a bit on Jazz 91.9, streaming everywhere at WCLK.com.
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0: Jazz 91.9 WCLK, Atlanta's Jazz Station. The Architects of Sound, featuring Eric Roberson, and it takes every kind of people, even the crazy ones. Okay. It's half past the hour. You're listening to Morning Jazz with me, Rick Joyner, in for Morris Baxter. Time now for another look at news with Vonda Smith.
1: Thousands of Georgia women traveling north for abortions. More on that story in a moment, Rick. But first, a group of Democrat-led states are suing to block President Trump's order on mail-in voting. Shortly after the lawsuit was announced, a federal judge lifted a block on the executive order, allowing it to be implemented. The order directs agencies to compile a list of confirmed U.S. citizens eligible to vote in each state. The Postal Service would then oversee mail-in voting by establishing uniform standards. Well, Stockbridge's city attorney says the mayor is not being targeted in an investigation. Quentin Washington told Channel 2 this week that Mayor Jayden Williams is being investigated because of allegations brought forward by city employees. The attorney added, it's not something the city council went looking for. The mayor has been under misusing the city's purchasing card and for potential sexual misconduct. Well, Georgia women are traveling to North Carolina for abortions at over 50 times the rate seen before Roe versus Wade fell. According to a new study in the Journal of the American Medical Association, patients' visits from Georgia surged from just 127 in the year before the Dobbs ruling to over 6,500 the following year. Georgia residents also accounted for 37% of all out-of-state patients heading to North Carolina clinics, leading the entire country. I'm Fonda Smith with your WCLK news update. Now back over to you, Rick.
0: Thank you so much, Fonda. It's 28 minutes now before the top of the hour. It's Morning Jazz. My name is Rick Joyner, in for Morris Baxter. And if you know someone, and I do, I think we all probably know someone who does this. They have to have everything completely in order all the time. I'm like that sometimes too. I'm a little OCD. I'm trying to turn it into a great career. Okay. But that person that's all every detail, every moment of every day has to be planned, and they just don't do anything off the cuff. Well, today is National Just Because Day. You hear me? It's Just Because Day. It's a day devoted to doing something spontaneous for no particular reason. Just do something last minute. Just, yeah. I think it'd be great. Here's Big Mike Hart featuring Boney James on Just Because Day. Jazz 91.9 W.

0: Jazz 91.9 WCLK, Atlanta's Jazz Station. That is Jasmine Gent. It's called Work With It. Yeah. You're listening to Morning Jazz with me, Rick Joyner, in for Morris Baxter. And yeah, folks, we got some rain moving from the southwest going towards the northeast. So Marietta's about to get some. Douglasville, I know you're getting it now. Parts of Atlanta. So please, folks, slow down. Put some more distance between you and the car in front of you, okay? All right, time for your motivation with Morris Baxter.
1: Today's motivation, it's titled Excuses, Excuses. Wouldn't it be great if we could rid ourselves of excuses? We know that an excuse is any reason for inactivity. And we've heard and used them all before. For example, many of us have said, if only I had more money. If only the circumstances were different. If only I could have made adversity work for me. If only I'd followed my dreams. If only I hadn't listened to others. If only I had more schooling. If only things had gone according to plan. If only I had married a different mate. If only I had more influential contacts. If only I had listened. And if only I would stop making excuses, riches would be within my reach. That's your motivation. Say to yourself today, I am in control of my life. Each day I will eliminate those excuses that stand between me and my good. And as always, your motivation, it's for you because it's way bigger than me.
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0: Jazz 91.9 WCLK, Atlanta's Jazz Station. That is Kim featuring Boney James on the sax, Give My Love. Yeah, the Joy and Pain remix. I love that. 9 minutes now, 9 before the top of the hour. You're listening to Morning Jazz with me, Rick Joyner, in for Morris Baxter. Time for our final look at traffic while the streets are getting wet out there. Here's Fonda Smith.
1: Still a struggle on the downtown connector as authorities are still dealing with a fatality investigation. Lanes still block connector northbound between Peachtree Pine and Spring Street. Traffic is stopped from Lankford Parkway. If you're in DeKalb County, double trouble there. Crash 285 northbound at Glenwood and stall Stone Mountain Freeway westbound at the Stone Mountain Park. South side crash Clayton County 75 northbound at Terrible Boulevard, and we also have a wreck 85 southbound at Beaver Ruin Road. I'm Fonda Smith with your WCLK traffic report.
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Jazz 91.9 WCLK, Atlanta's jazz station. That's Marcus Miller thumping the bass. It's called Seven T's. Before that, Jordan Love started off the top of the hour with Synergy. It's Morning Jazz with me, Rick Joyner, in for Morris Baxter. Here are the jazz holdouts. It's called Kona's Coffee on Jazz 91.9 WCLK.

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0: Jazz 91.9 WCLK, Atlanta's Jazz Station. That is Patty Austin with Through the Test of Time. You're listening to Morning Jazz with me, Rick Joyner, in for Morris Baxter again. And I got to give a big thank you and a big shout out to our new media partner, WANF, Atlanta News First. Man, we teamed up yesterday for the Aging Better Expo, the very first one that's ever been done, Aging Better. And Monica Kaufman Pearson was one of the hosts, man. We had the absolute best time. Please go to our social media. You can find us on Facebook at Jazz 91.9 WCLK, Atlanta's Jazz Station, or our Instagram, WCLK 91.9. See some of the footage, some of the videos, some of the photographs, some of the interviews. Thank you so much to everybody that came out. Okay, lots more great music still to come in just a moment. We're going to give you some great music from Natalie Cole on Jazz 91.9, streaming everywhere at WCLK.com.
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0: 91.9 WCLK, Atlanta's jazz station. The Blackbirds doing it in Rock Creek Park. You're listening to Morning Jazz with me, Rick Joyner, in for Morris. And here he is with your motivation.
1: Today's motivation, it's titled Excuses, Excuses. Wouldn't it be great if we could rid ourselves of excuses? We know that an excuse is any reason for inactivity. And we've heard and used them all before. For example, many of us have said, if only I had more money. If only the circumstances were different. If only I could have made adversity work for me. If only I'd followed my dreams. If only I hadn't listened to others. If only I had more schooling. If only things had gone according to plan. If only I had married a different mate. If only I had more influential contacts. If only I had listened. And if only I would stop making excuses, riches would be within my reach. That's your motivation. Say to yourself today, I am in control of my life. Each day I will eliminate those excuses that stand between me and my good. And as always, your motivation, it's for you because it's way bigger than me.
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0: Jazz 91.9 WCLK, Atlanta's jazz station. That's Steve Oliver with help from Peter White on the guitar. It's called Dancing in the Sand. Well, family, that's going to do it for this Thursday edition of Morning Jazz. My name is Rick Joyner, in for Morris Baxter, and just so grateful for life, period. And I want to encourage you to have an incredible day. Of course, life comes with its challenges, daily challenges sometimes, but if you keep the right gratitude, your attitude will adjust and be better and increase your altitude. Have a great one. 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

0: Atlanta's Jazz Station is 91.9 FM WCLK on a rainy Thursday here in Atlanta. 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Again, I'm Reva Blue with Midday Jazz until 2 o'clock this afternoon. We heard one called Hey Y'all and also Ronnie Laws with City Girl, Althea Renee, and El Fuego featuring Ryan Lavalette, and started off with Earth, Wind, and Fire. That was called Africano. And there is more music coming up right here on Atlanta's Jazz Station 91.9. 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
1: The first annual WCLK Gospel Fest will take place on Saturday, September 19th at the Ville Amphitheater in Fayetteville at 301 Lafayette Avenue. This show features Dottie Peoples along with Melvin Crispell III, Marette Brown Clark, and David Walker and High Praise. There will be an appearance by Pastor E. Dewey Smith, and WCLK's Rodney Evans will be the host. 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

0: Jazz 91.9, that's Gino Rosario and Dance, also the sound of Jacob Webb, It's a Boy, and Lindsay Webster, Love Inside, and Tim Bowman gave us Fireball. 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
1: The first annual WCLK Gospel Fest will take place on Saturday, September 19th at the Ville Amphitheater in Fayetteville at 301 Lafayette Avenue. This show features Dottie Peoples along with Melvin Crispell III, Marette Brown Clark, and David Walker and High Praise. There will be an appearance by Pastor E. Dewey Smith, and WCLK's Rodney Evans will be the host. There will be food trucks and drink vendors on site. Tickets and additional information are available at the Ville.

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0: Atlanta's Jazz Station, 91.9 FM, WCLK, Ryan, Lavalette, and Lemick, and that was called Dance, and I hope that one got you moving in your seats a little bit. If time to get up and stretch a bit, get a little exercise, walk down the hall, get some water, get something to drink, okay, on another, it's a, still another great day, although it's a little wet outside on this day, but we do need some rain. Paul Taylor here on 91.9 with Sunlight. Paul Hardcastle gave us Rainforest and Flor Parim and Fairy Tale Song right here on Member Supported Radio, 91.9 FM, WCLK. And, you know, it's just a little bit after 11, no, just before 12 o'clock, excuse me. And you still have an opportunity. There are 4 hours remaining for this program. 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
0: The first annual WCLK Gospel Fest will take place on Saturday, September 19th at the Ville Amphitheater in Fayetteville at 301 Lafayette Avenue next to the high school. This show features Dottie Peoples along with Melvin Crispell III, Morette Brown Clark, and David Walker and High Praise. There will be an appearance by Pastor E. Dewey Smith, and WCLK's Rodney Evans will be the host. 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

0: 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Soul Shine is the name of this one from Chase Huna on 91.9 FM WCLK. I'm your host, Reva Blue, with Midday Jazz until 2 o'clock. And you know what happens then? At 2 o'clock, the Soul of Jazz with Jamal Ahmed from your favorite jazz station, 91.9 FM WCLK. The time is 1:19. Also, Latrice Bush gave us the best. Shelly Brown and Sunlight, and from George Benson, the classic on Broadway. 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

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For some, it's relaxation. Others, catching up on neglected matters. And to some, it's about self-grooming, barbershop time, manis and pedis. But for me, it's always about you. 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

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Music coming from the legendary saxophonist Grover Washington Jr. and his take on that Michael Jackson classic, I Can't Help It. Before that, we had guitarist Paul Jackson Jr., who used to play with Michael Jackson. He was actually the guitarist on the classic Beat It, but he called that one City of Refuge. We got about 211, 82 pretty mild degrees right now on the campus of Clark Atlanta University. It's not as hot as it's been in the past few weeks. And right now we got sounds coming from the brand new heavies out of the UK, featuring Clark Atlanta University's own India Davenport on vocals, who wrote this song entitled Dream On Dreamer on WCLK.

0: Jazz, 91.9 WCLK, Atlanta's Jazz Station. Jamal Ahmed, the soul of jazz, music coming from the UK band known as Down to the Bone and the Zodiac. And, you know, their leader, Stuart Ward, is actually not a real musician. Well, not a musician in the sense of the word, the proper sense of the word. But he actually comes up with their ideas by just humming ideas in a tape recorder, and then the band replays it. How about that? We've got about 222 sounds coming from Prince, also George Duke and Peter White on WCLK.
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0: Jazz, 91.9 WCOK, Atlanta's Jazz Station. Music coming from Lindsey Webster and Music in Me. And before that, we had the man Jason Peterson Dallaire with Playground. And Ashley Smith featuring Atlanta's own Shante Khan. Of course, Ashley out of Dallas and In the Rain. We got about 2:48 sounds coming from Lenny White featuring Chaka Khan. Paying homage to the great Bernard Wright. Also music coming from the Urban Nights and more right here on WCOK.
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0: Jazz, 91.9 WCLK, Atlanta's Jazz Station. It's music coming from Jakeem Joyner, calling this one Boss. And before that, Incognito featuring Take Six and The Weather Report. We got sounds coming from Sergio Mendez and Brazil 77. Also the man Yusef Days in October London. All for you right here on WCLK.
1: The first annual WCLK Gospel Fest will take place on Saturday, September 19th at the Ville Amphitheater in Fayetteville at 301 Lafayette Avenue next to the high school. This show features Dottie Peoples along with Melvin Crispell III, Morette Brown Clark, and David Walker and High Praise. There will be an appearance by Pastor E. Dewey Smith, and WCLK's Rodney Evans will be the host. 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

0: Jazz, 91.9 WCLK, Atlanta's Jazz Station. It's music coming from Willie Bradley and KJ's Bop, featuring James Lloyd from Pieces of a Dream. Before that, Jimmy B would Keep It Moving. It sounds from Incognito talking about a great year, 1993. And sounds coming from October London and Silent Treatment, about 3:48. He's got a nice one coming from the man Kirk Whelan. Big up to Rick Joyner. Did a great interview with Kirk, and it aired yesterday at about 6 o'clock. Also, we've got sounds coming from Frank McComb and more on WCLK.
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Jazz, 91.9 WCLK, Atlantis Jazz Station, Jamal Ahmed, the soul of jazz. It's music coming from Walter Beasley and 65 Bounce Mix 8. And before that, we had sounds coming from Shantae Moore and a really nice rendition of two classics, actually. That was Denise Williams' Free and also the Commodores' Sail On. I love how she vamped out with that one. Very progressive and, of course, timeless. We got about 412. And speaking of timeless, today we are celebrating the birthday of the great jazz saxophonist Wayne Shorter. And the legendary Wayne Shorter, of course, got his start back in the day playing with the wonderful jazz drummer and also Miles Davis. But he did a lot with Buchanan back in that day. So I really do appreciate the sound of Wayne Shorter when he joined the Miles Davis band and did so much great work with Miles Davis and Herbie Hancock and the like. And then he changed his music in the 1970s by creating a band with Joe Zawinul entitled Weather Report. So just always got to show love to Wayne Shorter because he is one of the most pioneering figures in the world of jazz music. And also, funny enough and interesting enough, one of the top three jazz composers. So he's up there with Duke Ellington and Thelonious Monk. Going to play one produced by the man Marcus Miller entitled Children of the Night as we celebrate the birthday of the great Wayne Shorter right here on Jazz 91.9 WCLK.

0: Jazz, 91.9 WCLK, Atlanta's Jazz Station, Jamal Ahmed, the soul of jazz. What a classic right there coming from the band Weather Report and Black Market as we celebrate the Earth Day, the birthday of the legendary leader of Weather Report, Wayne Shorter, saxophonist Wayne Shorter. We got about 427 music coming from the man Frank McComb, also Rochelle Farrell, and Carol Albert, all for you right here on WCLK.
1: The first annual WCLK Gospel Fest will take place on Saturday, September 19th at the Ville Amphitheater in Fayetteville at 301 Lafayette Avenue next to the high school. This show features Dottie Peoples along with Melvin Crispell III, Morette Brown Clark, and David Walker and High Praise. There will be an appearance by Pastor E. Dewey Smith, and WCLK's Rodney Evans will be the host. 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

0: Jazz, 91.9 WCLK, Atlanta's Jazz Station. Jamal Ahmed, the soul of jazz. It's music coming from keyboardist Carol Albert. She calls this one City Walk. And before that, we had Rochelle Farrell and I'm Special. And Mo Horns and Got to Be Enough. We got about 4:49. It is now time to take a look at your traffic and your news with Fonda Smith. Good afternoon, Fonda.
1: Good afternoon, Jamal. News on the way, but traffic first. Heads up for a stall off to the right, 285 eastbound at Flat Shoals. A federal judge is clearing the way for President Trump's nationwide restrictions on mail-in voting. A judge in Boston dropped her injunction after the Supreme Court lifted blocks imposed by lower courts earlier this week. The order directs the Postal Service to only send ballots to U.S. citizens eligible to vote. Well, Meta is paying $100 million to the state of Georgia as part of an $18 billion multi-state settlement. The parent company of Facebook and Instagram have been accused of encouraging addictive behavior among children and shared non-public user information with third parties. Attorney General Chris Carr called it a landmark agreement that sets the standard for protecting young users. Kids using Facebook and Instagram will face user limits. Well, a new safety program is starting up for teen Uber riders in Atlanta. The city is one of nine markets in the U.S. where the ride share is launching a live video feature that is part of the Teen Accounts program. Parents and guardians will now be able to view a live video stream during a teen's trip. A notification will be sent out to parents once the ride begins. I'm Fonda Smith, and Jamal will be right back with more great jazz.
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Jazz, 91.9 WCLK, Atlanta's jazz station. Jamal Ahmed, the soul of jazz, was trying to figure out when that one was going to end. Music coming from the man Johnny Hammond. What a jam right there, entitled Contact Funk. And before that, we had Jamiroquai with Space Cowboy. And my Jamiroquai fans, of course, would understand why I would play Johnny Hammond right after that one, especially Contact Funk after Space Cowboy. But Johnny Hammond, a big influence on the band Jamiroquai out of the UK. And Johnny Hammond did a lot of great work with the Mighty Mizell brothers, who did all that production work for Dr. Donald Byrd and folk like Bobby Humphrey and Gary Bartz. But, you know, when you listen to Jamiroquai, you can hear his influence in their music, and so much so on their first album, in the liner notes, at the end of the liner notes, they say, "Thank you for the inspiration, JH." So just had to let y'all know that, you know, there are always connections in this music. And, we've got about 5:10, and right now I want to celebrate the birthday and acknowledge the birthday of, one of the greatest figures in jazz that no one talks about. And that being the great saxophonist, Lester Young, who was born on this day back in 1909. And, he was born in, Mississippi.

actually. It went on to just really change the world, not just jazz music, but the world, because he joins Count Basie's orchestra, and he has a sax sound that is different from all of his peers, that is a lot smoother, and is really the progenitor of the sound that we hear in smooth jazz. So he's really like the first cat to start playing sax with that smooth sound. But another thing that he does is he pioneers language. And I think that is so important when we talk about Mr. Lester Young, because we use so many terms that he invented. He was known as a hipster back in the 1940s during the bebop era. And, you know, the hipsters were creating their own language, but he was the king of the hipsters. And when we think about the terms that he literally kind of invented or repurposed, shall we say, it's kind of legendary. I mean, he's the first person to say cool in the way that we use it. So he's the first person to say that's cool. He's also the first person to say I'm headed to the crib, calling your house a crib. He's also the first person to say give me five, also referencing his friends as a homeboy. Also referencing money as bread. And that's just a few of them. I mean, Lester Young was a truly remarkable figure in the world of jazz music, and was also a platonic best friend to the great Billie Holiday. They had such an amazing friendship. It was beautiful. So with that said, celebrating his birthday, I want to play this one coming from the man Marcus Miller. This is actually his version of a tune that the great bassist Charles Mingus composed in 1959 when he found out that the great Lester Young had passed at the age of 49. Gonna play one entitled Goodbye, Mr. Pork Pie Hat, because, of course, Lester Young popularized that legendary pork pie hat that many jazz musicians used to wear. So this is all for you as we honor the spirit and celebrate the life of the great saxophonist and world changer, Lester Young, right here on The Soul of Jazz.

0: Jazz, 91.9 WCLK, Atlanta's Jazz Station. Jamal Ahmed, the soul of jazz. That's music coming from the legendary Ella Fitzgerald. And wait till you see him, the DeFaz remix. And before that, we have music from bassist Marcus Miller showing love to Lester Young as we celebrate his birthday today. And goodbye, pork pie hat. We got about 5:20. It's now time to take a look at your traffic and news with Fonda Smith. Good afternoon, Fonda.
1: Good afternoon, Jamal. News on the way, but traffic first. We do have a crash 85 northbound at Jonesboro Road and a wreck clearing 85 southbound at Lawrenceville Highway. A group of Democrat-led states are suing to block President Trump's order on mail-in voting. Shortly after the lawsuit was announced, a federal judge lifted a block on the executive order, allowing it to be implemented. The order directs agencies to compile a list of confirmed U.S. citizens eligible to vote in each state. The Postal Service would then oversee mail-in voting by establishing uniform

0: standards. Well, Stockbridge's city attorney says the mayor is not being targeted in an investigation. Quentin Washington told Channel 2 this week that Mayor Jaden Williams is being investigated because of allegations brought forward by city employees. The attorney added it's not something the city council went looking for. The mayor has been under investigation for allegedly misusing the city's purchasing card and for potential sexual misconduct. Well, Georgia women are traveling to North Carolina for abortions at over 50 times the rate seen before Roe versus Wade fell, according to a new study in the Journal of American Medical Association. Patient visits from Georgia surged from just 127 in the year before the Dobbs ruling to over 6,500 the following year. Georgia residents also accounted for 37% of all out-of-state patients heading to North Carolina clinics, leading the entire country. I'm Fonda Smith, and Jamal will be right back with more great jazz. I've got it bad,
1: and that ain't good. 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

0: Jazz, 91.9 WCOK, Atlantis Jazz Station, Jamal Ahmed, the soul of jazz. Music coming from pianist Nicholas Cole and Blue Magic. And before that, we had Benji Parecki with Fresh Starts, some nice new school jazz fusion. And sounds coming from Shack Attack out of the UK. And that came out back in 1994, a tune entitled Walk in the Night. We've got sounds coming from Boney James, my namesake Ahmad Jamal, and Najee all for you right here on WCOK.
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Jazz, 91.9 WCOK, Atlanta's Jazz Station. Jamal Ahmed on this Thursday evening. I pray everyone had a wonderful Thursday. It's been a little cloudy, but great day nonetheless. Not too hot, which is always a good thing as we get closer.

from Randy Crawford and Street Life. Now, speaking of great vocals, this is a classic out of the UK from the crew known as Incognito. You know this one, the big one, Deep Waters featuring Mesa, all for you right here on WCLK.

0: Jazz, 91.9 WCLK, Atlanta's jazz station. Jamal Ahmed, the soul of jazz. That's saxophonist and flautist Najee with Skyline. Music coming from Kim Waters, also Ken Ford, and bassist Felicia Ray, all for you on WCLK.
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Jazz, 91.9 WCLK, Atlanta's Jazz Station. Jamal Ahmed, the soul of jazz. Music coming from bassist Felicia Ray and Take Your Time. Before that, we had saxophonist Paula Atherton and Right on Time. And No Pointer, electric violinist, gave us Hold On. Music coming from Sergio Mendez, also Marcus Johnson and Jordan Love. And at 7 o'clock, Miss Deb Moore with Jazz at Sundown. All for you right here on WCLK.

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0: Shorter, celebrating a birthday yesterday, gave us Toy Tune. How about Chan Hall? And we're blessed. And we certainly, oh my goodness, we certainly are. The music of Dante, opening up our Thursday edition of Jazz at Sundown on 91.9 WCLK. My name is Deb Moore, and we'll be together until the 10 o'clock hour. Always a pleasure to be in the chair and sort of take you through some of the beautiful music for our Thursday evening. Stay close. We've got Reagan Whiteside on the way along with Nardia, a little bit of Gary Bartz, and how about Candace Springs? And of course, much, much more. As always, you know what I say, right? Happy Thursday and welcome in.
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Wayne

I've got a song for you. 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

0: 91.9 WCLK. That is the upside of Blake Aaron. As we also enjoyed Candace Springs on the heels of Roger Tilton and his trio. And how about a little bit of Gary Bartz? Talking, of course, about keep going on. And that's what we always encourage each and every one of you to do. Reagan Whiteside also with us with In Love Reimagined. And, of course, the music once more of Ulysses Owens Jr. and a tune that's called Better Days. That's where we've been musically. It is a Thursday edition of Jazz at Sundown on 91.9 WCLK. Keep in mind, too, that the King Me Foundation presents the Queen Me for a Day soiree. It's a fun-filled day of interactive workshops for girls and young men and women that need mentorship, life skills, and self-worth mental health strengthening. How about that? It happens on Saturday, the 29th of August, from 11 a.m. until 3 p.m. at 11627 Hastings Bridge Way in Hampton, Georgia. If you know someone who can benefit from this extraordinary outing, please feel free to, of course, enjoy the Queen Me for a Day soiree on Saturday, August 29th. Coming up, more music, Lawson Rollins, a little bit of Chris Big Dog Davis, and a tune that's called Passion. We'll be back with more right after this on 91.9 WCLK Atlanta.
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